Let's call Power Ballads. 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
2: 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They told me that I had it. They told me that I'm gone. I told them don't panic. When you've done it this long and you've seen magic, and you know it won't kill you even when the whole world doubts it. This is my moment. They can't take my talent. 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

0: Rádio Metropole.
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